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2: 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I'm Coco Jones with my new song, Love a Girl. It's your music. 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
2: 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It's like home. 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

0: 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He can do that. Let's call Raheem Devon.
1: 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The sentiment is still the same. 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
11: 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Deep fake videos of me endorsing products that I've never even heard of and I have no relationship with whatsoever. Let me tell you clearly, these videos are scams. They are designed to take your money. Now, a couple things you should keep in mind. If something sounds too good to be true, it probably is. When you look at these videos, if they don't seem natural, if there's something off about them, the audio or the video, it's probably AI generated. And if you come across something that does pique your interest, see if you can find evidence of it from other sources. I promise you this, if I discover something incredible that you need to know about, I'm going to talk about it somewhere that you can easily find, not on some shady social media site. I'm Dr. Sanjay Gupta, helping you live a better life.
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0: 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A

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That's the R&B for the R&B tour. 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

0: 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Q Parker with that Put It On. He's been inking so many hits over the decades, and the guy is still warming up. He said, look, I was with 112, I was dropping them bangers, but as a solo artist, whenever I'm doing these projects, hey, I get to give you 100% of Q. And if you hadn't checked it out, you can join that conversation on the LaTangela Show podcast as well. 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Chris Brown is on the way, as well as some T-Pain. 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

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Here's some Drew Hill in my bed.

0: Big Easy, 102.9, New Orleans' best mix of R&B. It's your girl, LaTangela Faye, inching our way closer to the weekend. And rumor has it, if you're kind to it, it'll be kind to you. So what are we going to do with it? Now, that's something we need to figure out. What's the weather looking like? Who got what going on? What's on the menu? Because, you know, we have all of these graduations. They're coming up. Then it's about time for all of the senior trips. That's coming up. And then you have Mother's Day. That's coming up. And I know we just out here celebrating life because a time shall be had. I want to go. I'm living vicariously through. So be sure to slide in my DMs at LaTangela Faye. And if there's something I can add to the soundtrack for you and yours, just say it. We'll play it. Mary J. Blige is on the way, as well as some Whitney Houston and Outkast. I'm sorry, Miss Jackson.
1: Usher Raymond, Chris Brown, two icons, one legendary link up. The R&B tour is taking over stadiums nationwide, and we could be flying you out to the city of your choice.
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1: If you were walking down the alley and saw that, you run the other way. 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
1: You know, I'm not, you know, but at least I get facials and stuff.
3: Patrick Ewing. That's all I'm saying. 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That's all I'm saying. Patrick Ewing.
2: Gorgeous, too.
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1: He had a beautiful game.
3: Yeah, that's what you gotta have. You have to have a beautiful game or a beautiful personality. Yeah.
1: Patrick Ewing got a statue at the Garden. It's backwards. Nobody can't look at that.
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2: 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I'm Coco Jones with my new song, Love a Girl. It's your music. 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
2: I would say a candle because I love the aesthetic. I love the mood lighting and I love a good smell. I would say a bag of Lay's chips because, first of all, we about to sing. And second of all, I love salt. And thirdly, I would say a phone or at least something where you can write. I like to journal. I like to write ideas, but I would love it to be a phone. But if we do a no technology, a notepad is fine. I just don't love my handwriting like that.

0: Breezy 102.9, New Orleans' best mix of R&B. I'm excited that we're inching our way closer and closer and closer to September. September 16th, to be exact. That's what we call Bay Day. Oh, it's Bay Day. You know what it is? The Caesar Superdome will be packed. Whether it's date night, girls night, or you just want to go out and sing and be entertained that night. You got the romantic tour with Bruno Mars, and he's bringing along all of his talented friends. A lot of surprises, and those seats are flying fast. If you don't have yours yet, you better get them while we still got them. Hit me up for more details at KMEZ1029.com. As a matter of fact, it's only right that I get some Bruno Mars on the way for you, so I just might.
1: Usher Raymond, Chris Brown, two icons, one legendary link up. The R&B tour is taking over stadiums nationwide, and we could be flying you out to the city of your choice.
2: Yeah.

0: 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And if you missed the show.
1: Here we go. When is Section 9 coming out? Because the people on Section 8, they ain't leaving. When's Section 9 coming out? Section 8, they ain't leaving. They going to stay there.
2: Stupid.
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Big Easy 102.9, New Orleans' best mix of R&B. Chris Brown and Usher hooking you up with your chance to go see them in the U.S. city of your choice. And all you have to do is listen to the radio for another national keyword. And just like that, you're a step closer when you text it. You could be there listening to Usher sing about his confessions to you live. Okay.

0: 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Almost time to set sail. September, that boat will leave the dock, and I don't want you to get left behind. The Louisiana Groove Cruise. 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

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It's your girl, LaTangela. And coming up, we're going to hear from Total and the Notorious B.I.G. himself, as well as some Usher, Summer Walker, and 21 Savage. But here's Drew Hill. Tell me.

0: Usher Raymond, Chris Brown, two icons, one legendary link up. The R&B tour is taking over stadiums nationwide, and we could be flying you out to the city of your choice.
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9: You and I have never met, but I'm willing to bet that there is something you would like to do, but you feel like you can't, that it's too hard, that you don't deserve it. A colleague of mine recently told me about this new book called Brave Shift, 30 Mindset Changes to Transform Your Life. It's written by a woman named Michelle Carrer. Carrer says the

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1: Here we go. When is Section 9 coming out? Because the people on Section 8, they ain't leaving. When's Section 9 coming out? Section 8, they ain't leaving. They going to stay there.
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1: 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It's backwards. Nobody can look at that.
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3: When it comes to the myriad reasons people don't get enough exercise, psychologist Diana Hill has heard them all. She's the author of a new book with a great title, I Know I Should Exercise, But. On a recent episode of my podcast, Chasing Life, Hill told me the number one reason people don't exercise is because they don't feel like they have enough time. She told us that she encourages people she works with to shift from an either-or mindset to a both-and mindset. Hill herself uses time at her son's baseball game to walk around the field cheering him on instead of sitting on the sidelines. She also recommends setting up your space at home, at work, in the car to facilitate movement. So every night before I go to bed, I lay out my workout clothes next to my bathroom sink so they are waiting there for me as a good reminder. I'm Dr. Sanjay Gupta, helping you live a better life.
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0: It's Didi in the morning. And if you missed the show.
1: Here we go. When is Section 9 coming out? Because the people on Section 8, they ain't leaving. When's Section 9 coming out? Section 8, they ain't leaving. They going to stay there.
2: Stupid.
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0: Usher Raymond, Chris Brown. 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

0: Hello.
1: Hey, this is Sharon. Guess what happened?
0: What's up?
1: Well, I went over to baby daddy's house yesterday, and he tried to get jiggy with me, and I had to give him a two-piece without a fight. He started talking shit. I went to take the baby some gumbo, and he just didn't want to hear that shit, and I had to go on and flowing.
0: Oh, that motherfucker tripping again, huh?
1: Yeah, he tripping.
0: Michelle, where are you at now?
1: At the house now. I had to jet because the motherfucker's going to call the police on me.
0: Man, that hoe, man. Where you leave that at?
1: Nah, I think he at the house, but he gonna call the police, he whole ass like that. You don't get him?
0: Well, yeah. I wish you'd put him on the phone. Call him or something. Call his mama.
1: His mama dead.
0: Call the motherfucking grave. Wake that hoe up.
1: I know. I wish I could wake that bitch up. She dead and gone, though.
0: Yeah, well, I tell you what. You let that motherfucker do one more thing to my kinfolk. And I'll be back on the flight. I'm out.
1: You smoking that good?
0: Yeah. I got to get my mind right to tell him about this old cupcake. You know what I'm saying?
1: I know. I told him you don't get your stripes on him yet. He just don't believe it. But you know, the
0: you can't get no stripes off no hoe.
2: All right. I want everybody to listen. This here is a real conversation. This is Charles. It's a prank call. It's the Mad Minute.
0: You had me ready to go smash this cat.
2: You know what? You and Sharon are wrong. Y'all was going to go to the grave to get this man's mama.
0: No. You know, I'm from Denver, so I'm smoking that good. Yeah. You know, we keep it legal by the pounds.
2: All right. Y'all give it up for Sharon and Charles.
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0: You told us you were going to make your cousin mad, right?
2: Well, I'm going to tell him I went to see Boo Boo 2 days ago. Mm-hmm. And his daddy got jiggy with me, and I had to beat his daddy up in front of my child. I hate to do that, but.
0: All right, then let's call. Right. 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
1: Good morning, y'all. It's Didi in the morning. Hey. Got the whole crew with me. Got Trey G, JJ from the Sip 2 Peach Boy, J. Cruz, and of course, Didi the Queen. All right, so listen, we're in Dayfield right now. We're talking to Sean. Sean hit us up because Sean's got a dilemma.
2: Sure did.
1: And we are the Cupids of radio. You got your bow and arrow?
2: Yeah.
1: Let's go. So listen, Sean hit us up. He told us he went on a date with Jeanne. Jeanne was so nice. She was. He even took her axe throwing to see if she liked adventure.
2: Mm-hmm.
1: And what, Sean, you said she did, right?
3: She did. She loved it.
2: He did try to lean in for a kiss. He said she gave him the cheek.
1: The cheek.
2: Which is fine.
1: I find respectful.
2: Yeah, which is cool. Nothing wrong with that.
1: Right? She has
2: first
1: respect.
2: Date. Yeah, first date. It's like they had a really good
4: icebreaker.
2: Date.
1: Icebreaker. Right. Yeah. The car really was clean. Day. JJ, he said. What else he said? He said they hit it off. She was smiling.
2: You know what else he said? Is she not calling him back?
1: Bingo. And there goes
4: the key.
1: The reason for date fail. So we got to get down to it. So listen, Sean. We're going to call Jeanne. You're going to be quiet. You're going to control your emotions because you're going to be in the background, okay? All right, here we go. Let's give her a call.
5: Hello.
1: Jeanne, how you doing, sweetheart?
5: I'm good, yourself?
1: I don't know if you recognize my voice, but this is Didi in the Morning, your favorite morning show.
5: Oh, hi.
1: Hi, that's what I like to hear. That's what I like to hear. How you doing? Girl, you want money on a sweepstakes?
2: All right. Hey, come on now.
1: Yeah. No, I'm just playing. No, yeah, we know my girl. Listen. Oh, we got a little something going on here. We're going to get in your business a little bit.
5: Really?
1: Did you recently go on a date?
5: Yes. My last recent date was Sean.
1: Bingo.
5: Yeah.
2: Uh-oh. Uh-oh. Jeanne, let me ask you, how was the date with Sean? Because I feel like you playing a little close to the chest. How was the date with Sean?
5: Honestly, okay. The date was really, really good. It was an amazing date.
2: Okay.
5: He was really nice. I love doing things like bowling and just going out, doing a little adventurous thing. So, I mean, he picked me up for the date.
2: Y'all went ax throwing.
5: It was a nice, it was a nice date.
2: Yeah.
5: It was like we really hit it off. The conversations were great.
2: Mm.
5: And, I mean, it was a good date.
2: Good
5: date. I mean, until the end. Mm.
4: So, you saw when y'all was vibing, you saw the potential in Sean when y'all first started.
5: Yeah.
2: Okay.
5: Like, he smelled good. He was handsome.
1: Okay.
5: Nice smile.
1: Nice. Mm. Like, good convo, because women love a good convo, right? Good conversation.
4: Now, were you smiling? Because we want to feel like y'all are interested. So, were you smiling and giving him eye contact?
1: Right. It's important.
5: Yeah. It was a wonderful date. Good vibe.
2: Okay.
1: So you let him know as a woman that you was feeling him, right? No mixed messages. You made it very clear, hey, I like you.
5: Oh, yeah, very much so. I laughed at the silly jokes. Mm. I smiled hard. You know, I leaned in asking for help, throwing the axe, even though I'm good at that.
2: Okay. Jeanne, it sounded like you had a good time. Did y'all go on a second date? Did y'all plan a second date or anything like that?
1: Good question.
5: Oh, no, we're not doing that.
2: Now we got to unpack
5: this. It was a good date, but then, you know, at the end of the date, he did ask for a kiss. And at first I was hesitant, but I was like, okay, yeah. But then in the corner of my eye, I see in the back seat that, like, he has a vest in the back that says ice.
2: Ice? He had a vest that said ice.
1: Oh, he was an ice. Stop playing.
5: That was my sign of, I used to have a little... A church kiss, and I went on about my way. Ooh. And so, yeah,
2: wait
5: really
2: a minute.
5: Nothing to speak about.
1: Would you give him a chance to explain himself?
5: I mean, I guess.
2: Well, guess what? You ain't got no choice.
1: Thanks.
2: Sean, you really got no choice. Sean!
6: So you're telling me you're not a patriot? You're telling me you live in this country, and you like all of our rights, all of our freedoms. But then when somebody actually step up to defend them freedom,
2: Sean,
6: and defend you,
2: Sean,
6: come on.
2: Pull it back a little bit, Sean.
1: This is not a political show, Sean.
5: What I am telling you, Sean, is that I love the right to choose. And I choose not to date anyone that works for ICE. Whatever you do, that's fine for you. And you'll find someone that can do that. But it's not good for me. I don't feel safe. It makes me uncomfortable, and I don't do uncomfortable things.
2: Wait a minute, guys, real quick. Sean, so you left your ice vest in the backseat. Did you realize the vest was back there? Like, did you leave it on purpose, or was that a mistake?
1: Right.
6: I leave it back there just in case I see anybody who I think might be suspicious.
1: No, sir.
6: I mean, ice is a job that don't end. You never clock out.
5: So you're mad at me, your job choice. But what if you would have saw someone suspicious while we were on a date? Yeah, I'm good.
6: Right. I would have handled business. I would have
5: exactly. No,
2: Wait a minute.
1: Sean, you changed.
2: Yeah,
1: Sean changed on us, boy.
2: Sean did a whole 180, it seemed like, didn't he? Oh, wow.
1: So, listen, I think it's another date fail. I'm pretty sure this is a date fail. These guys are not going on another date. Even if we pay for it, your political ideology is just too different. It absolutely is. Sean, you're not doing nothing illegal, but morally, you might want to check yourself. Thank you, Jeanette. Go find somebody, girl. Go find love. And then, if you know, hopefully you have better luck this time. All right, y'all. Thank you so much. Y'all, that was date fail. We try to get wins, but usually we don't. We get fails.
2: That's all right.
1: Team, we did good. Shout out to y'all. It's Dee Dee in the morning.

0: checking out Dee Dee in the Morning on Big Easy 102.9. It's Dee Dee in the Morning. Guys, I got to talk to you for a second. J. Cruz, Trey, and JJ. I want you guys to get a good look at me right now.
1: I love looking at you.
0: By Monday, I ain't going to look like this.
1: What?
0: I'm going to go get me some Ozempic, okay? I just want everybody to know right now. I didn't got offended. And I told you on the way in, JJ, what happened. So yesterday, you know, I posted a picture on my Instagram, social media. I think even it went on Facebook. I don't know where the hell it goes.
2: You look good, though.
0: All right, no, hold on.
2: Oh, Lord.
0: Now, listen.
2: Oh, Lord.
0: Yeah, I mean, yeah, the winter was good to me.
2: Okay.
0: And I enjoy wintertime.
2: Not the winter.
3: Was good to me.
2: Like you a burr.
0: That's what right. It was like. Clearly somebody thought I was. So I posted a picture. Now, I also need to go back to the gym. I've lost my tone in my arms and things. I know this.
2: Oh, Lord. Okay.
0: And I have my arms out on this page, on this picture of me yesterday. And all of a sudden, I see a comment last night. Here's some of the comments, everyone. One says, that's a beautiful girl or something, whatever. Somebody says, gorgeous. Uh-huh. Somebody said, I see you. Shout out to the Hood Report said, and you looked amazing.
2: Uh-huh. Shout out to the Hood Report.
0: But then somebody said, Dee Dee, that weight looked nice on you.
2: Cut it out.
0: I said, now that ain't what you say to a woman.
1: It's not.
0: You don't tell a woman she didn't gain weight.
2: It's a compliment.
0: No, it is not.
1: He's saying you thick.
2: You're white.
0: That weight gain looks good on you. Hold on a second. Ozempic, here I come.
2: I think you're taking it.
0: Ozempic,
2: you're taking
0: it wrong. I'm about way. To chew, drink, sip,
1: inject,
0: sprinkle on my food.
2: Brush your teeth.
0: With Ozempic.
2: Stop. I think you're taking it the wrong way.
4: I think you are too, though.
2: No, I think they just saying you thicker than a Snicker. No. You did.
1: You ever heard that baby weight? That's baby weight.
0: I ain't got
1: weight.
0: No baby.
2: God
1: dang
2: it. I ain't got no
1: that's
2: baby.
1: It's just a little baby weight.
0: Hold on. So the man said that, and I haven't been able to sleep. I haven't eaten anything. I want a donut so bad today. Uh-uh. But guess what? No. Once a man tells you gain weight, it's over.
2: Oh, salads. No. We getting some donuts. I ain't gonna lie to you. Word of advice. Stop looking at them damn comments,
0: that
2: man.
0: That one got me. Oh, that weight gain.
1: Who was it? We gotta contact this person.
0: He said weight gain.
2: No. We don't have to contact him. He meant it in a loving way. She just took it that way.
1: You're right.
0: That weight look good on you.
4: And the man's point of view, that means you fine, man.
0: That's so anyway, I want everybody to, you know, by Monday, you're gonna hear skinny. Dee Dee.
2: Cut it out.
0: Skinny Dee Dee's on the way. Hey, listen, also on the way, we got your hot topics. And coming up, you all, we got to talk about Victoria Monet is talking about dating women, the differences for men to understand. That's on the way. It's Dee Dee in the Morning.
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14: You know, I watched a video the other day about kids getting landlines at home. We haven't had a landline in my house in I can't even tell you how long. But seeing these parents about my age being teleported back to their own childhoods, a simpler time before screens, was really powerful. And as for the kids, they sat and had conversations with their grandparents without multitasking or being distracted by a screen. I thought this was a great way to have kids stay in touch with family members and friends without getting sucked into the smartphone era too young. Of course, you need other people close by to hop on board as well if this is something that's going to work. Perhaps most important, I realized, these relics can be a great conversation starter with your children. You can talk about what it really means to be connected in this day and age. Things have changed a lot. I'm Dr. Sanjay Gupta, helping you live a better life.
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0: You checking out Dee Dee in the Morning on Big Easy 102.9. Hey, good morning. It's Dee Dee in the Morning. We got to get right to the hot topics because did y'all hear what Neo is saying? He's saying folks are jealous of him. Let's get into it. Here we go.
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0: 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Sorry, my throat is messed up.
3: Missy throat.
0: Guys, come on now. All right, listen. We got to talk about this. The WHO Director for Epidemic and Pandemic Preparedness says the hantavirus won't turn into a pandemic.
4: This is not SARS-CoV-2. This is not the start of a COVID pandemic. This is an outbreak that we see on a ship. There's a confined area. We have 5 confirmed cases so far. We completely understand why these questions are coming, and we are trying to provide all of the information that we can. But this is not the same situation we were in 6 years ago. It doesn't spread the same way. It's very different. It's that close, intimate contact that we've seen. And most hantaviruses don't transmit between people at all. And only this one particular virus, the Andes virus, which has been identified here, we've seen some human-to-human transmission. And again, I want to reiterate, the actions that are being taken on board are precautionary to prevent any onward spread.

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0: 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Good morning, Dee Dee, in the morning. Guys, listen, Trey G and Jay Cruz. JJ said he has something, a list of, what is this?
1: Man, this is about when you're in a relationship. Uh-huh. Mm-hmm. And how it starts and how it is in the moment.
0: What do you mean?
1: You know, like year one versus like year two and three.
2: Oh, let's go.
1: You know, how it first started.
0: Chronological order.
1: Yeah, there you go. There you go. Like that right there, man. Okay. Like, I love new relationships. Right. I love when it builds, man. It'd be fun, exciting.
0: Yeah, y'all like to play footsies.
1: You be engaged. Like right now, I'm in a relationship that I love playing footsie. We playing footsie.
0: Which we need to get into that because, you know, a lot of us didn't know that you were seriously dating. All of a sudden, you like, we playing footsie.
1: Yeah, we playing footsie. Okay. Yeah, yeah, I'm playing footsie right now, man. So we be in the, and when we in the bed, we holding each other, man. We tangle feet.
0: Oh, wow.
1: We tangle feet.
2: That's serious.
1: Now, when the relationship gets older and y'all comfortable and everything, you don't want to be touched.
0: At all.
1: I mean, for a little while, but eventually you'd be like, hey, can you go on your side? Or either another room. I mean, that's just how relationships are, man. You start off fun, then you be like, woo, good Lord, I need a break from you. Here's another one right here, man. You know, when you text each other, it'd be, oh, hey, babe, you know, I miss you.
0: Cute emojis.
1: Cute emojis, heart. I'm thinking about you. Mm-hmm. But once you get comfortable with one another, man, you be like, you ain't hit me today. Uh-uh. Sure ain't heard from you.
2: One-letter word responses.
1: Okay, and everything, man. You mean things just change and everything, man. Sometimes, man, you be on social media, be the same thing. Mm-hmm. You be liking all their pictures and everything, commenting. Yeah. You get comfortable and everything, and she be like, "Oh, so you ain't hit my picture? Oh, I ain't see it. So these are just the differences of relationships from year one into, you know, where you are now.
2: You know, why was that feeling butterflies in your stomach? Remember how you used to get that? Actually, you meet somebody for the first time, you're really kicking it. But that actually goes away and then never comes back.
1: I
2: don't understand.
1: Like when you first start dating, man, you go out, man, you open the door for her, you pull a chair out, when you at dinner and everything, you get comfortable, you better get your ass in that car.
0: We gotta go.
1: If I walk around there, you drive. you don't even pull out the chair no more at dinner and everything. When y'all first date, you know, you order her food for her.
2: Oh.
1: And everything. You order her drink, she go to the restroom and everything, the drink be already on the table. And then once you get comfortable, she come back, like, you ain't order me nothing. I ain't know what you want. Now, hold up.
0: This is starting to get sad.
1: Yeah, it's getting sad. It's starting to get sad in there.
0: What year is this? Did it get sad? What year?
1: By year three, when it gets sad, by year three and a half, four right there, man. You know, all the phone calls and change. Mm-hmm. You call all day long when you first start. You know, I know you're on lunch. I just want to let you know I'm thinking about you. Oh. Or you may send her some flowers, you know, let her know, hey, you on my mind. Mm-hmm. Boy, you get comfortable. Boy, them flowers get low. It used to be a dozen. Now it's just one. You get real comfortable. It'd be a plant.
2: Oh, no. I brought 5 or 6 roses home, different colored ones, for Amanda Panda yesterday. I give them to her, and she says, I don't really like roses.
0: Oh, no.
1: Oh, damn.
2: So we've been together for a long time. So
1: oh, my God.
3: Shout out to the ladies who love tulips.
1: Ain't nothing like a man see them tools, man. And they last a little longer.
3: Shout out,
1: And they last a little longer. When you first start dating, man, you know, you may fill a car up, wash a car for her and everything. Yeah. She come outside, oh, babe, you doing that for me? Boy, you get a little comfortable. You mean she come outside like, oh, so you ain't gonna wash mine? That's how you do. You ain't gonna wash mine. You ain't gonna wash mine.
2: Let's do a good job.
1: Look, you first start dating, you'll fill a car up. The gas hand be past the F. It be past the F. Boy, y'all get comfortable like, oh, you be like, oh, so you gonna drive my car and you gonna put no gas in it? Oh, you ain't put no gas in it.
2: I forgot.
1: Oh, for real. Now, when you first start dating, boy, the presents be amazing. Mm-hmm. Watch, necklace, earrings, and all that good stuff. Car be beautiful. You even spray a little cologne on the car.
2: Fancy.
1: Boy, you get a little comfortable. socks, drawers.
0: Those are the gifts now.
1: Yeah, yeah, candy. Lip chow.
2: Yeah. Ooh, let me add one thing. You know, when you first start, she'd be pretty every day, dress head to toe, all the time. You can't see Shorty.
1: I'm glad you said that. Boy, three years later,
2: what she look like?
1: Bonnet, bra. No bra. Breast hanging.
2: Hold on, that bonnet no bra combo, yeah, like Shaq and Kobe. Jay made it sound like a two piece. Listen, let me go over her house and she like that. I'm sitting there looking like, what you trying to do? What you trying to do? Yeah, you ain't lying, that bra and bonnet, it may take you back to year one.
1: It fixed everything, man. So I just love the way relationships start and where they are in the present.
0: All right. Thank you for that, JJ. That's great. With the bonnet and no bra, ladies, that's the key.
1: That's the key.
0: All right. It's Didi in the morning.
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18: Get ready for the rain. Numerous showers and thunderstorms in our forecast today, developing pretty quickly. Chance for rain officially at about 80%, and we struggle to get out of the 70s for the high temperature. Showers and thunderstorms should be wrapping up by about 8 o'clock tonight, but some of the rain could be heavy throughout the day on Friday. And then Saturday looks like another wet one for us. Numerous showers and thunderstorms. Again, the rain may possibly be heavy. Sunday still looking unsettled, but getting a little bit drier, especially by the afternoon. With your WDSU First Warning Forecast, I'm meteorologist Jim Sion.
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0: 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Nobody can look at that.
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0: Yep. Talk to you on Monday. Have a great weekend, everybody. It's Dee Dee in the morning.
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You know what? It's going down in a very special way. Online right now, KMEZ1029.com. There are two contests going on. I mean, as of right now. You know what I mean? One for $5,000 and another one for $2,000. But go there because they update those contests all the time. You got to be in them to try to win them. Just get it in.

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0: Yeah. This album is dedicated to all the teachers that told me I never amount to nothing. To all the people that lived above the buildings that I was hustling from that called the police on me when I was just trying to make some money to feed my daughter.
1: Yeah, yeah.
0: And to all my peoples in the struggle, you know what I'm saying? 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
0: It was all.

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Don't forget now that fly away to see Usher and Chris Brown in the city of your choosing, the R&B tour I'm talking about. 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

0: 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DJ Incredible handling business, getting it in. And again, you already know the contest, trying to get you to fly out to see the R&B tour. Talking about Usher Raymond and Chris Brown, the two icons together doing a wonderful tour. And it's coming to New Orleans on the 20th of November, but you don't have to see it there. If, you know, or here, if you, you know what I mean, if you win this contest. And this is a great contest because if you win, you pick the city that you want to see it in. It's a trip for two. Flights, hotel, premium seats to the show, plus VIP lounge access. So what you need to do right now, and no, VIP lounge access, which means you get the drinks, the food, and, you know, the swag. All that stuff is for you if you win. You got to be in it to try to win it, and this word is good until 12 o'clock. And it's a tricky word. I mean, it's like, you know, it's a lot of consonants and one vowel that's a sometimes vowel. Anyway, let's get to it. Rhythm. R-H-Y-T-H-M. I used to have problems spelling that word. Rhythm. R-H-Y-T-H-M. Now, if you don't spell it right, it will not activate. So, again, R-H-Y-T-H-M. Text that to 95819 for your chance to win. 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
14: You know, one of the weirder things I've seen on social media lately is parents feeding their babies butter, like whole sticks of butter. They swear that it helps them feel fuller after meals and get a good night's sleep, among other things. There's actually something to this. You know, butter is full of fat, which a rapidly growing infant needs, but eating butter all the time results in, quote, boxing out other important nutrients they need as well. Spokesperson for the Academy of Nutrition and Dietetics told us she recommends half a teaspoon to a teaspoon melted and then added to a puree. Or as they get older, you can drizzle oil or melted butter over cooked vegetables, she told us. We never say just give butter by itself, and it's not the only source of fat she would recommend. Avocados, hummus, fish, they are great sources of fat as well. And also, great foods to introduce. I'm Dr. Sanjay Gupta, helping you live a better life.
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0: It's Dee Dee in the morning, and if you missed the show...
1: As much as I would love to be kept by, like, a rich woman, I can't give up being a star.
0: Oh, God.
1: I don't care how much money you got. You got to take me and that. Hmm. My career comes with it.
2: When did you become a star?
1: Yeah, for real.
0: You know what? I can't today. I don't know what's going on.
1: Y'all tripping. 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
2: And your Hollywood star is on the street you live on.
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3: Okay. Yeah, to now. Hey, check this out. 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Our financial expert, Ash Cash, will be helping us get our money right on Money Making Monday.
1: Ooh, muy dinero and funny man himself. 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Marlon Wayans in the building.
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1: This is a love that withstands time, space, and matter forever. 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Here we are decades later. 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

0: Big Easy 102.9, New Orleans' best mix of R&B with Raheem Devine. It's called You, 20th anniversary. DJ Incredible keeping the party going as we proceed. 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
1: I used to think about immature things. 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

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Zodiac sign, it must be a Gemini moon, cause we about to go half. 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

0: 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It's called ASAP. It's DJ Incredible getting it in and making it happen. And you know what? 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As a matter of fact, you know, we're getting ready for this wonderful, wonderful second annual Louisiana Groove Cruise. And yeah, man, it is going to be a wonderful, wonderful time. You know what I mean? It's going to be great. I mean, if you can still get your cabin, please go there and try to make it happen. But, you know, like I told you before, those things are selling out quick. Those cabins, they may already be sold out. You know what I'm saying? I'm just, you know what I mean? It's like that. It's going to be a great time. Anyway, in addition to that, when you go to the website, KMEZ1029.com, make sure that you register for everything. There's a lot of stuff to be given away, and you could be the winner.
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3: 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I'm Coco Jones with my new song, Love a Girl. It's your music. 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
3: The vibe of Love a Girl is very energetic, very chaotic, like those feelings you get when you are in love with somebody. You're obsessed with them, then you're trying to play it cool, and then you just want them to be around, and then you feel like, am I doing too much? It's just chaotic. And that's kind of the vibe I wanted of the song. All the thoughts that run through your head that just have you tripping over somebody.

0: It's Dee Dee in the morning, and if you missed the show...
1: As much as I would love to be kept by, like, a rich woman, mm-hmm. I can't give up being a star.
0: Oh, God.
1: I don't care how much money you got. You got to take me and that. Hmm. My career comes with it.
2: When did you become a star?
3: Yeah, yeah, for real.
0: You know what? I can't in here. I can't today. What I don't know what's going on.
1: Y'all tripping. Come on now.
3: And your Hollywood star is on the street you live on.
1: It's getting relocated.
4: Hey, check this out. 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
1: Mm-hmm. Ooh, muy dinero and funny man himself. Listen, I'm so excited. Marlon Wayans in the building.
4: Yay. All right.
1: We're going to talk that new movie, his stand up. 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

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DJ Incredible hanging out with you. You already know we are getting you ready for that wonderful R&B tour passing through New Orleans. But you know what? If you win this contest, you can pick the city that you want to see them in. Flights for two, hotel, premium seats to the show, and VIP lounge access where the drinks and the food are. Yes, indeed. But you got to be in it to try to win it. 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

0: 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DJ Incredible, put it on, putting you down, putting you on. Anyway, we're making it happen for you. You need to get in on this action. I'm telling you, it's coming up soon. Now, you know, last night, the Queens were in town. Wonderful, wonderful concert, packed show. And this one's going to be even more. You know, it's going to be a big, big deal. The R&B tour is going through all over the places. It's packing out stadiums like Superdome and places like that. So, yeah, you could pick the city of your choosing if you win this contest. That word changed at 12 o'clock to get in on it. And I have it for you. I've given it out, but I'm going to give it to you again because it's getting close to that time for me to get up out of here. The word is magic. Text the national keyword magic to 95819 for your chance to win this contest. If you win, you score a trip for two, flights, hotel, and premium seats to the show in the city of your choosing to see the R&B tour. That's cool. 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Yeah. 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Text it to 95819 right now for your chance to win. Now, this word is good until about 3 o'clock, and then after 3 o'clock, the word turns to icon. You didn't hear that from me. Anyway, right now, the word is magic. Make sure you make that happen. In the meantime, we're taking care of business. 2 o'clock, it's on the way. The D.L. 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
11: Getting your heart broken can be really rough. It'll happen to most of us at some point in our lives. It's not just an emotional experience, it's a physical one too. Often described as getting the wind knocked out of you, a knot in your stomach, trouble sleeping. I recently spoke about this with Dr. Yoram Yovel, a psychiatrist and neuroscientist. He was on my podcast, Chasing Life. Now, he told me heartbreak doesn't have to last forever. And while your inclination might be to withdraw, isolate, and shut down, it's often the opposite of what supports healing. One of the things that helps us the most is reconnecting to other people you love. And the reverse is also true, he said. If someone you care about is struggling, don't give up on them. You hold the power to comfort loved ones that are in deep physical or emotional distress. I'm Dr. Sanjay Gupta, helping you live a better life.
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0: 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I swear to God you would.
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3: Man, Patrick Ewing. That's all I'm saying. Oh, man. That's all I'm saying.
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0: Patrick Ewing got a statue at the Garden. 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